Think my hair stopped growing. Is that even a thing? Haven't lost any of it, but something ain't the same. Maybe it's a metaphor. Is it even that deep? I think my hair stopped growing. Or is it me? I called Phil a couple times. He's probably sick of me. He said go easy on yourself, but what does that even mean? Sounds like good advice, but

0: 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My name is Zoe Massa, and you are listening to Radio Sahar from Israel. Nothing but higher vibrations.
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0: 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It's GTO Feist, and you're listening to my latest single, Someone Else. 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

0: 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Which is so fucking boring.
1: 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Nicki Minaj and a little bit of Kim.

0: 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In different area codes.
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1: Could be your dad.
0: And I'm big pimping cause they know.
1: They know what's up. 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